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He is accompanied on the violin by H.M. Smitha, on the mridangam B.R. Srinivas. Vidwan S. Shankar presenting compositions of Tyagaraja in his vocal rendition. To begin with, Nada Tanumanisham, set to Chittaranjani Raga Aditala.

Accompanying him on the tabla is Prasanna Rudra, and on the harmonium is Ratan Notto. 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

by K. Girija Varma and B. Ranjini Varma. Accompanying artists were Devi Vasudevan on the veena, A. K. Raghunath on the flute, B. Sindhu on the violin, Anish K. Vasudevan on the mridangam, and Tripunitra Krishnadas on the idakya. 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